0: Is that sound coming in?
1: Let me start you just when I call action, be looking this way, and then you can go.

This is the point where the guitarist gets to speak now and again. And today I don't have very much to say except thank you very much for coming and making this the hottest ticket this country's ever seen. You're great. We love you.